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1: Hey, was bist

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Transactions get sent down the bloodline. DNA on his hands, a wound of razor to fade away. Earning his way to an early grave, a burning desire to walk over fire and turn into flames.

race and you'll overtake. Moment of face, motivate, territorial, tearing down a wall with sacred burial. I can take a fall, I can take a fall, I can take a fall. I'm relatable if the nature calls. Pull the strings and the call the kings, how it all begins.

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